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0: like this. 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
1: 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What's up, world? 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
2: Hello, Lagos. I'm Vanessa Adasin. The time is 7 a.m. and this is a Cool FM news update. Nigeria is 66 today. This marks another year since it gained independence from Britain on October 1st, 1960. And as Nigerians celebrate another Independence Day, attention is once again on the country's achievement, the difficulties citizens face, and hopes for a better future. The anniversary is also an opportunity to reflect on the responsibilities of both leaders and citizens in building a country

And finally on the news, a flight from Dubai to Tel Aviv has been forced to divert to Saudi Arabia after a pilot allegedly stabbed another pilot and tried to crash the aircraft. Israeli Prime Minister Benjamin Netanyahu says the plane plunged 70,000 feet in less than 2 minutes. Passengers reportedly stormed the cockpit and subdued the attacker, while two other pilots stepped in to land the aircraft. And that's all in the news this morning. Coming up, we got more hit music and great conversations coming your way. Stay tuned. We'll be right back.

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0: Yo, yo, yo. What's up, guys? It's your boy, Mr. Easy, aka Zagada. I've got a brand new single coming out this Friday, October 2nd, and this one is called
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3: 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Zagawat. 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Zagawat. Zagawat. Zagawat. Zagawat. Zagawat. Zagawat. Zagawat. Zagawat. Zagawat. Zagawat. Zagawat. Zagawat. Zagawat. Zagawat. Zagawat. Zagawat. Zagawat. Zagawat. Zagawat. Zagawat. Zagawat. Zagawat. Zagawat. Zagawat. Zagawat. Zagawat. Zagawat. Zagawat. Zagawat. Zagawat. Zagawat. Zagawat. Zagawat. Zagawat. Zagawat. Zagawat. Zagawat. Zagawat. Zagawat. Zagawat. Zagawat. Zagawat. Zagawat. Zagawat. Zagawat. Zagawat. Zagawat. Zagawat. Zagawat. Zagawat. Zagawat. Zagaw

0: sweet music right there from Coffee over So on your number one hit music station, 96.9 Cool FM. Just a great start. A cup of coffee to start your day from Coffee. And yeah, we absolutely love it. It's so great to have her back on the scene. But good morning, Lagos. Happy Independence Day. Yes, happy Independence Day to every Nigerian out there. Today we're celebrating our 66th Independence Day anniversary. Happy Independence Day to every Nigerian. Right now, let's get to the trending stories. There's a lot to talk about. As always, we bring you the biggest stories and the hottest conversations everyone's talking about. Let's see what's making waves this morning. Alrighty, first up, a Ben dancer completes 168-hour dance marathon for Guinness World Record. Wow. So this is incredible. Dancing for more than 7 days, that is truly wow. I mean, I was constantly seeing videos of him dancing live on Instagram every day. And to know that he did that for 7 whole days is amazing. Yeah, so according to the Guinness World Record spokesperson, his application is active and now they eagerly wait his submission of evidence and they go through the official verification process before the record can be confirmed. So fingers crossed, everything goes seamlessly for him and he officially gets that record, right? But anywho, next up on the trending stories, Toyosi Etim Efyong says having 500 people on your contact list doesn't mean you have a network. It means you just have a long contact list. Okay. Wow, so I guess she's saying it's not about the quantity, it's about the quality. But this is a valid point, though. Having a long contact list is great, but also what you do with it is also important as well. So this is definitely, I guess, we get the idea behind this. Alrighty, but next up on the trending stories, BB Niger Cross cries out after a beggar stole his windshield chrome in Lagos, saying the guy robbed me because I refused to give him money. This is so, so annoying, should be told. Unfortunately, this is becoming very rampant now, and it's extremely scary. I mean, one story comes out, nothing is done about it. Then another comes out as well, nothing happens. And all of a sudden, it becomes a thing. Clearly, something should be done about this. Because right after he made the video, someone else came out and said the exact same thing happened to her. So clearly, this is a problem that should be handled ASAP. And yes, finally, on the trending stories, a 40-year-old woman... 40-year-old former pastor Caleb Finn is found guilty of killing his wife in a plot to start a new life with a young mistress he met at church. So this is crazy. BCW, he's a former American Idol contestant. So rather than just leave his wife for his side chick, which is already bad enough, he decided to murder her. This is clearly, clearly terrible. And we hope he's behind bars for a very, very long time. For now, that's a wrap on the trending stories. We just got you up on what's making waves. Stay with us because, of course, we got more coming your way on the trending stories review this morning. But yes, we've got Joy in the studio as well. Joy, what's popping? What's the tea?
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0: All right, Joy, thank you for that update right there. What else you got going on?
1: Well, it's party time and it's party season. Vanity is hitting it hard this brand new month. And I am talking about for 3 incredible years, Vanity has been at the heart of Lagos nightlife, where luxury meets energy, where the music hits different, if you know what I'm talking about, and where every night becomes a story worth telling. 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And this is happening tomorrow, Friday, October 2nd, Saturday, October 3rd, Sunday, October 4th. 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For bookings and reservations, make sure to contact 0916-490-9000. 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
0: All right, Joy, once again, thank you for that update. And speaking of some artists performing at Vanity, we'll have Mavil performing on Friday, which is pretty incredible. Then we'll have the Headies nominees party. And then, of course, Tenny will perform on Sunday. So it's back-to-back fun, back-to-back partying, and you cannot afford to miss it. Like Joy just mentioned. Right now, let's get into the trending stories review.
2: Man, you know, this feels like a movie. Good morning, Vanessa. Happy Independence to you as well.
0: Happy Independence.
2: Happy Independence to you, Joy, as well.
1: Happy Independence.
2: Man, guys, this is the first day of October, and what a story. In case you guys don't know, this is a real Netflix story. Like, it's a real story concerning this guy who used to be a contestant on the TV show American Idol. Right? His name is, of course, very popular name now. You go online, you just see it everywhere. That name Flynn, I don't know. I see a lot of Flynn this, Flynn that.
0: Like for bad things or what?
2: For bad things.
0: For bad things.
2: Okay. I even played Flynn.
0: Okay.
2: Yeah, on a TV show called Tinsel. And I was a bad guy. I don't
0: really?
2: Know why Flynn is such a bad, I don't know.
0: The Flynn I know is Flynn from like Phineas and Ferb. I'm sorry, Maddie. This is like a Disney thing. That's when I think of Flynn, I'm thinking of Flynn from, okay. But anywho, continue, okay. Maddie. Go ahead.
2: I hope it's a good one.
0: It's a good one. Flynn is a good guy in Phineas and Ferb.
2: Man, this 40-year-old guy, he had a troubled marriage, okay?
0: Mm-hmm.
2: And he was trying to get out of it.
0: Mm.
2: And his divorce with his wife would cost him a lot of things. His divorce with his wife would cost him his $200,000 a year job, custody of his kids, and even his job as
0: full custody.
2: Yeah, full custody of his two daughters, his role at the church where he's been pastoring. So you can imagine the divorce in America, they cause problemo.
0: So the only option for him was to murder his wife.
2: And he has been sending over 100,000 Vanessa text messages to that his girlfriend he met at the church. She was an intern at the church.
0: Wow.
2: And he was texting her 100,000 plus text messages.
0: Why?
2: They're in love.
0: Oh, really?
2: And the funny thing is...
0: No, because I'm just wondering how that's going to go for them now. It's going to be horrible, because clearly
2: horrible.
0: He's going to be in jail for a long time. So
2: it's
0: their
2: horrible.
0: Love is just going to automatically die. No offense to them, but I mean, every offense.
2: It's
0: because
2: terrible.
0: They murdered someone.
2: You know what I'm saying?
0: Mm-hmm.
2: You know, how do you be texting somebody? And guess what? The girlfriend testified against him.
0: Wow.
2: Making him even more guilty. She was
0: wow.
2: the one who said, in one particular text message, he says, I was up until 4 a.m. last night crying, literally thinking of ways to kill her and not go to jail.
0: That is crazy.
2: A text message. It's like what happens in Nigeria, where men, they insult their wives
0: yes.
2: to get babe.
0: Mm.
2: Why do men do this?
0: Saying that she
2: know.
0: Has bad character.
2: Yeah, bad character.
0: Yes. And now he has found a new one and she has better character. Mm-hmm, sure.
2: My kind. Why are you like this?
0: Clearly,
2: why?
0: This is very extreme, though. This is really bad.
2: You know, they use Apple Watch and iPhone to track his movement.
0: Hmm.
2: But he claimed that he was sleeping on the couch when an Amber broke in and shot his wife.
0: I'll just say that with this story, I hope it's just crazy, because hopefully you don't end up meeting someone like this as a partner. Someone that would turn into an enemy so bad that would want to murder you. That is just so scary.
2: Man, and he shot his wife.
0: Leaving his two daughters motherless. Now they don't have a mother.
2: No mother.
0: No mother. And he's going to be in jail. So clearly they're going to be probably taken to an orphanage home or something now. Or because who's going to take care of them? Except he has family.
2: Well,
0: to take care of them.
2: The side chick.
0: The side chick. Probably she'll come through. The side chick that testified against him in court.
2: Yeah.
0: So
2: she'll be telling those kids a long story.
0: What a mess.
2: What a mess.
0: This is so sad, honestly.
2: From American Idol to the jail cell.
0: Wow.
2: Ooh. That's Netflix, man.
0: Major Netflix story for sure. That's the one more story, though. Manny, did you hear of the flight that was almost hijacked?
2: I heard that story.
0: I thought that ended with 9/11. Vanessa, what's happening here? Why is this happening again?
2: People are wicked. Co-pilot drama.
0: We'll talk more about this when we come back. Stay tuned, Lagos.

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0: 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What a vibe right there.
1: A real soundbender.
0: Real soundbender for sure. But right now, welcome back to the Trending Stories review. Let's get right to where we left off.
1: Yeah, we're talking about this band, a major disaster, guys. Mm-hmm. Man, wow. If you haven't heard about it, it happened yesterday.
0: Crazy.
1: Just yesterday. Wow. What a story. Guys, a flight from Dubai to Tel Aviv was diverted to Saudi Arabia after the co-pilot stabbed the captain in the cockpit. Imagine the drama.
0: Wow.
1: Attempting to crash that plane somewhere in Israel. That would have been a story, man.
0: Now, God forbid.
1: Yeah, God forbid. The catastrophic mid-air disaster was averted. You know why? Because the captain was a brave guy.
0: Very brave. And then everyone else that came to fight him as well. Because apparently they said some people that were in the plane had to break into the cockpit to fight the attacker. It's crazy.
1: The guy nosedived. First of all, the pilot has brains. Even in the middle of drama, The guy just nosedived the plane. That's he plummeted the plane randomly. So that free-falling feeling was able to destabilize the attacker, and he tried to hold him and open the cockpit.
0: Wow.
1: My goodness.
0: But thankfully, there are pilots on the plane as well. They're able to also take control. It's crazy. You know, when stories like this happen, you know that it's not just someone saying that, well, they're sad and they want to end their life. You know that there's someone behind it that pushed them to do something like that. Mind control, I don't know what it is, but something is definitely bigger than what it seems. Same thing with 9/11. It was a planned thing. Because you don't just go on board and say you want to kill thousands of people like that or hundreds of people.
1: It's brainwash.
0: Mm-hmm. It's brainwash.
1: And the wounded captain, his name is an Indian guy by the name Captain Smit Maktar. He's a hero now. Mm. You know, he was injured, but he's recovering now, thankfully. And all the passengers, everybody on board the plane, 174 passengers are fine. They're well.
0: Mm-hmm.
1: My goodness.
0: I remember watching, there was a 9/11 documentary where the guy called when they were about to crash, or when the terrorists hijacked the plane. And then he called his mom and told mom, this is what's happening. I don't know what to do. What do I do? And his mom was like, okay, just fight. Like, fight. Go do what you can and just make sure you save or you do something to stop the catastrophe. And then eventually he was able to fight the guy, but the plane still crashed, but it didn't crash into a building. It just crashed randomly in a field or something, rather than what they were going for.
1: You know what, Vanessa? That's one of the most terrifying things that I think about in my life.
0: Yeah.
1: I just don't want to be in the middle of something like whatever this is, terror. Because what do you do?
0: Exactly, what do you do?
1: What do you do if you're in the middle of terror? You're traveling by road to the east, and kidnappers kidnap you.
0: God forbid.
1: You know, whatever. Kidnap your enemy, sorry. Mm-hmm. You know, or terrorists hijack your car. What do you do? You're not Superman. What do you do?
0: Mm-hmm.
1: So maybe this calls for something. I don't know. Because when it comes to flying, there is nothing you can do. You're in the air.
0: Mm.
1: You know, but there's nothing you can do except just pray for bravery.
0: Exactly.
1: There's nothing you can do. But if you're on the ground, Vanessa, I don't know. I think people should be allowed to carry some kind of weapon. What do you think?
0: In the plane?
1: No, not in the plane. I mean, on the ground, you know, if something similar happens.
0: I'm even thinking about this now because it seems like it's a trend, this hijacking of planes. Like, something should be done where no one can do this, where no one can get into the... This is even crazy. This is even the pilot that they were able to convince.
1: A co-pilot
0: they were able to convince to crash the plane. With 9/11, it was just some people that were just able to get into the cockpit. But this is... Something has to be done
1: because
0: it's giving people ideas. This is just, you're just giving people, the more it happens, the more, and thankfully they were able to stop this. So,
1: yeah. Now I'm thinking along your lines. Maybe there should be some kind of button that when a pilot presses, no matter what you do in the cockpit, the plane will land by itself.
0: Exactly. Something like that.
1: Something like that, because it's too much. It's just, no.
0: Yeah, because there are a lot of mean people out there, clearly.
1: What?
0: To attempt to do something like this.
1: Yeah, yo.
0: Yeah.
1: Yeah, even here, sir.
0: Very aware.
1: I mean,
0: very aware.
1: When I say here, yeah, yo.
0: Okay.
1: Bad people.
0: A lot of them, truth be told. Also, a few more stories to talk about on the trending stories this morning. Let's get into that as well.
1: Yeah, in case you missed it, we spoke about the The 40-year-old former American Idol guy who killed his wife to be with his mistress is in court now, facing life in jail. Hopefully that's what he gets. We also spoke about the Toyosi Etimef Young story. Mm-hmm. I like it, saying that having 500 people on your contact list doesn't mean you have a network. It just means you have a long list. Because the truth is, I got like 1,000.
0: Yeah, you can get all the contacts in the world, but
1: what does it really mean?
0: Mm-hmm.
1: Who's on it?
0: Exactly.
1: Yeah, who is on your contact list? You got 1,000 classmates.
0: Yeah, you were able to call Donald Duke yesterday. So, I mean, your contact list is pretty solid. So, but yeah, it depends on who you are.
1: Because,
0: you know.
1: No, Vanessa, I feel called president now.
0: Oh, okay.
1: I feel called.
0: Period.
1: I get person with feel called president.
0: Ooh,
1: but
0: okay.
1: But no, you're on ground. And I'm scared because I know if I make that.
0: He just came from France.
1: I'm just worried that if I make that phone call now,
0: okay,
1: I may not get what I like, you know.
0: Oh,
1: okay. I'm not going to get Donald Duke energy.
0: Yeah, that was
1: I will not get it. That's my fear.
0: Sweet energy. We even got to talk to his granddaughter live on the air. It was pretty cool.
1: And if I call Peter, it'll be the same thing. If I call Peter, we will say, hey, I'm not going to pay money. You know, because I've got to drop money for anything. So, I'm just worried about all this.
0: What the heck?
1: All of them
0: drop money for what? For what?
1: We know them now. They don't. Mm-hmm. But I feel like it's important to have important people on your phone.
0: Yeah.
1: So that in times of emergency, like, you can call someone, not just call someone to say hi.
0: The right people, exactly. Don't just call someone to say hi.
1: Call someone if you need help. They can come through for you, like, boom. Like, imagine if you had a Davido on your phone.
0: Mm. You know, one of the most annoying things is, like, random texts of people just saying hi and not having anything else to say. Like, just hi.
1: They're saying hi to you now.
0: Yeah. No, man, it's not bad, but, like, what is the purpose of it?
1: Like,
0: extend long conversation with no direction.
1: Yeah.
0: Can be very annoying, to be honest. Yeah, Betty. Imagine getting that constantly. Just hi. Oh, how are you? How was your night? Really? But yeah, it happens. So
1: I feel you.
0: Mm-hmm.
1: I get a lot of that too. I have like 1,000 and I don't even call up to 10% of that. I always use my very popular analogy in life is people follow you online. Do you know who follows you?
0: Okay.
1: Do you really know who follows you? You don't, because you don't really care. But you have like 1 million followers. Do you know who follows you? Mm. Some people have.
0: Which is why some people say that they want to do, like, if they don't really engage with their followers, or if you don't engage with someone you're following, then what's
1: why are you following the
0: why
1: person?
0: Why are you following the person?
1: Exactly, my.
0: If you're not engaging, if you're just there, then why?
1: Yeah, exactly my point. So I heard somebody say that they would rather have 100,000 active followers, than 1 million followers who are just
0: comment. Yeah, they're not doing anything.
1: Doing nothing, like
0: they're just there.
1: Like Jesus had only 12.
0: They see your post and they okay, and they scroll. But sometimes that could be to your advantage, though. When we come back, we'll talk more about this. Stay tuned, Lagos. We'll be right back.
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0: I'm right there from Ray. Where is my husband on your number one hit music station, 96.9 Cool FM? It looks like Ray might have found her husband, and it might be Michael B. Jordan.
1: Whoa.
0: Yes.
1: It was.
0: Apparently, videos of them together going on dates has been trending, and it looks like there might be the couple, the new couple in town. Oh, we'll see how that goes for
1: Yenta.
0: Them. Yenta. Ivy is crazy.
1: Yay.
0: Well, she said her grandma told her to find her husband. She really went on out.
1: She went on out to get a sinner.
0: A sinner. A whole Michael B. Jordan.
1: Mm-hmm.
0: My goodness.
1: Why are we doing this? Anyway, yeah. I love it. I love it.
0: Same here.
1: Guys, Vanessa and I were just thinking it's Independence, and we want to know from you, just very quickly, randomly, if you could ask the president a question, okay, what would it be? Please make it with my contact, as you have seen yesterday. But that's not
0: radio friendly.
1: We can pull strings.
0: Yeah.
1: We called a former president as friend yesterday. We can also call the president who's in town. So if you have a question for the president of Nigeria, His Excellency Bola Ahmed Tinubu, what will that question be this Independence Day, right? Right? Okay, we can start from in-house. Joy, what would you ask, the president? Me, I would ask, I would say, sir, please, sir, can you be increased minimum wage, please? Because it is pointless. It is so pointless where your minimum wage cannot do you anything. So what is the point? Increase the damn thing, you know? I would ask my question. I would ask it. I don't know anybody else, Jack. Think about a question you would ask the president.
0: Hey, that's a good one, actually. Yeah. Hopefully they do increase minimum wage because it's way too low.
1: It's pointless. Look at the NYC people when they come around here. I feel like...
0: Exactly. You can tell, like, it's not cool at all. They're not clearly taking care as much as they should.
1: Yeah. So please help us ask just one question, voice noting or whatever. I will send it to the president. Trust me. With my plug, I will do it. I do it.
0: We believe you.
1: I do it. Please, don't worry. There's no problem. Don't be afraid of what you say. Just don't insult him.
0: Radio-friendly question.
1: Yeah. Don't insult the man. Please, I beg. I don't want Wahala. Please.
0: But that message will not be forwarded if it's an insult.
1: Yeah, those nice, friendly question that you know, smart question, you know. I beg of you guys. We would end this by 9, so send. And what's happening tomorrow, babe?
0: Yeah, tomorrow, a lot of exciting things. We have our couple, Gideon and Regina. Yes, we're so excited for them. And we have our sweet surprise lined up for them. They're going to be so surprised when they see it. So we're excited for that.
1: Man, they're coming to the studio. The couple that we matched 2 years ago. And it'll be a wow. Don't worry. Watch out for the video feeds and pictures. You're going to be wowed.
0: So excited for that.
1: We have never had this experience. Vanessa and I, never.
0: I mean, when we started, gone and... Say Yes in 60 Seconds. It was just, truly was for fun and just to get people together. Never did we believe that we'll have someone getting married 2 years after. But even though they were actually dating at some point.
1: We didn't even know that.
0: And then when we got the text message from Regina, they're getting married. It was, and the pictures as well of their proposal. It was beautiful to see.
1: I'm going to share those pictures on X. Can we do that?
0: Yeah, we can do that for sure.
1: Yeah, we're going to share it on X to post for tomorrow. So watch out for the show tomorrow.
0: That's right.
1: We also have a Nora show tomorrow. Hey, if you haven't won anything in your life before, tomorrow is a good time to win. Okay.
0: Ooh.
1: What do you win? You win yourself a goodie bag from Knorr. That's Knorr Seasoning. All right? They just launched a new product. It's the Knorr Firewood Jollof Seasoning, right?
0: Yeah.
1: So they're giving it away.
0: Jollof.
1: Oh, sorry. So, yeah. Knorr Smoky Jollof Seasoning.
0: Yeah.
1: And yeah, they're giving away goodie bags, okay?
0: Ooh.
1: To people to just express their, you know, their recipes and stuff. So
0: that's right. Some cool merchandise from Knorr. You get to win that. If you send us your message and answer the question, what's your secret ingredient to making your own smoky party jollof rice?
1: Or even just jollof rice. Yeah.
0: Or just regular jollof rice. However you make your jollof rice.
1: Yeah.
0: We'd love to hear from you.
1: Yeah. Tomorrow, and we're giving away 1, 2, 3 the goodie bags to people tomorrow.
0: Yay.
1: That show is from 8:25. Don't miss it. We'll be giving out very fast tomorrow. So it's a giveaway tomorrow. It's a giveaway show tomorrow. And we also have tickets to Laps and Jams.
0: Ooh.
1: Not Laps and Jams, sorry. Night of 1,000 Laps. Let me say Laps and Jams.
0: Yeah.
1: Night of 1,000 Laps is happening this weekend. So
0: yeah, this Sunday.
1: This Sunday. Thanks. So if you want to go with your boo.
0: Yes, and have a good laugh.
1: And have a good laugh.
0: There's enough stress in the economy. Just laugh about something and just, yeah, have some fun.
1: Yeah. Why don't you quickly go on WhatsApp to win yourself a ticket? We're giving away 4 tickets today. To win a ticket, just tell us right here on The Breakfast Show this morning. Mm-hmm. Here's my question for you. Yeah? Where is Vanessa from? Yeah, the name Vanessa Addison. Yeah.
0: Wow, man, that was so random.
1: Yeah. Where is Vanessa from?
0: Where am I from?
1: Where was she from?
0: Mm-hmm.
1: You know, she could be from America, you know.
0: Mm-hmm.
1: She could be from, you know, Canada.
0: Mm-hmm.
1: You know, where is Vanessa Addison from? All right, that's Vanessa, your morning show host here. Where is she
0: that's
1: from?
0: That's right.
1: Where is she from? What's up, real quick? For you to win yourself tickets to...
0: Hey, let's not just do Vanessa, okay? Let's do Where is Manny and Vanessa? Where's Manny from as well? I think we all know this, though.
1: They know me, Sha.
0: You're always Manny.
1: And now you're a woman.
0: All right, let's do it. You can send a message or a voice note. The WhatsApp line is 090-8826-5016. And yeah, be part of the fun. And also, speaking of a night of 1,000 laughs, they're having their after party at Vanity. So yeah, after you go to the show, you can actually go party at Vanity right after that. So that should be very fun as well. We do got a few messages. Wow, someone said Kalaba.
1: Who? Vanessa.
0: Manny, what kind of laugh
1: Vanessa
0: is that?
1: Vanessa said, It's your
0: Tunde.
1: What do you mean by that?
0: What do you mean by
1: that? What do you mean by that,
0: no,
1: Tunde?
0: Not
1: that
0: Vanessa, no.
1: She cannot be from Kalaba.
0: No. Ah, someone said Delta State. Ah, Vanessa is from Delta State.
1: Are you sure? You sure? Well, we'll find out.
0: I guess so. Yeah, we do got a message here from Teddy. He says, good morning, my name is Vanessa. Happy new month. Happy the transmission is back on air. Yes, glad to have you back as well, Teddy. We had a little glitch, but thankfully it's fixed and now you can listen to us wherever you are in the world. In the meantime, let's get back to the music. This is Victoni and Fola with Twin. We'll be right back.

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0: 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We got a lot of messages on the WhatsApp line responding to the conversation this morning. But before we check that out, Joy, what do you got for us?
1: Well, today is Independence Day. 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Now, I think you would all agree with me that the weather in this country has been funny lately. I mean, Manny and Vanessa, what do you think about it? Today it's raining, today it's sunny, like you can't really predict the weather these days. 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
0: Alrighty, let's go ahead and check out some messages on the WhatsApp line responding to the conversation this morning.
3: Hi, Manny and Vanessa.
0: Hi, good morning.
2: Hi, happy Independence.
3: Hey, Amina.
0: Hi, Amina. It's
3: really
0: been a while.
3: Miss you guys.
0: Oh, we miss you too.
3: So, happy Independence Day.
2: Same to you.
3: To the both of you. I'm not a Nigerian. I've changed my country since when Baba Enta.
0: Well,
3: that's it.
0: Okay.
3: I beg Mr. Manny. You say if I get one question, well, I will ask Tinubu. Mr. President, my question will be see. I don't know when I may ask him. Waiting we do. What do we do? What do we do to him? What do we do? Where do we go wrong? Why are we suffering? Why? And again, all the money when you don't they borrow back. Waiting that they use all the money to poverty won't kill us. So I don't know let me ask Baba waiting we do. I mean.
0: Well.
2: Okay, well.
0: All right, Abida. Thank you for that message right there. Thank you for joining the conversation.
2: No longer a Nigerian.
0: Yeah, she said that. Once you know who got into power, that she stopped being a Nigerian. But I do understand what she meant though. The public debt that Nigeria's owing. Apparently it is 166 trillion naira. Wow. So,
2: life.
0: When she talked about that, then we understand her perspective right there. We do got a few messages on the WhatsApp line. This person says, no name, I think Mahmoud says, Delta State. Vanessa is from Delta State. Okay. Blessing from Aja says, Vanessa is from Delta State. Henry from Ikeja says, Vanessa is from Bayelsa. And then Angela here from Lekki says, good morning, Manny and Vanessa. Vanessa, you're from Edo State. Happy Independence, guys. Then Favor from McPierce says, good morning, Manny and Vanessa. Vanessa is from Delta State because I have a friend that has the same surname and is from Delta. Also, happy new month. Then we have a voicer as well. Let's check it out.
4: Hello, good morning, Manny and Vanessa. My name is Kenneth. I'm calling from Aja. Happy new month, happy Independence Day. I really don't know. I can't really pinpoint where Vanessa is from, but if I'm to guess correctly, I will just say that if she's from maybe River States. Rivers, Port Harcourt, yes. River States. Yeah, that's my answer.
0: Okay, alrighty. Who else do we have here on the WhatsApp line? Adini says, I think she's from Abia or Anambra.
2: Huh?
0: Okay. All right, then we have a message from Timmy from Ikoyi. He says, Miss Vanessa is from Delta. Mr. Manny is from Calabar. Huh? Good morning.
2: Who told you I'm from Calabar?
0: Manny, we don't need to think about it. You tell us all the time.
2: I'm not actually from Calabar.
0: I'm from Calabar. We say it all the time. I'm pretty sure this week you probably sent me that statement.
2: I'm actually from Calabar.
0: A few days ago. Really?
2: Yeah.
0: So there's a...
2: It's such a big difference. I feel so bad, Vanessa.
0: Really?
2: Come on, man.
0: Oh my goodness.
2: It's such a big. Every people don't know that they always say Calabar. Like you know, like saying that.
0: Manny,
2: Lagos,
0: break it down to us.
2: Okay, like Lagos, Ogun, okay. Ogun, Ibadan, you know, or your states.
0: Yeah.
2: They're all Yoruba states, but they're not the same, right?
0: Mm.
2: No, even though people from Ogun State can be Lagos or Osun State, you know, and all that, but
0: okay.
2: So it's kind of like a similar thing, but we're not the same, really.
0: Mm.
2: So Akwa Ibom and Cross River. And not the same. There's a river separating them.
0: Ooh.
2: All right? Yeah, it's a river. So Calabar is Cross River, where Donald Duke and people like him are from.
0: Okay.
2: I am from Akwa Ibom, which is where the likes of Frank Edoho, the likes of Inyanya. No, Inyanya. Yeah.
0: Mm.
2: No. Anyway, Calabar is different from Akwa Ibom.
0: Yeah.
2: Akwa Ibom is very different. Akwa Ibom is we're like the Igbos, kind of like, in a way. In terms of our industrial life, we're very industrious. We want to go out and go and conquer. We're like that, you know.
0: Yeah.
2: But the typical Cross Riverian is reserved.
0: Okay.
2: Very homely, very welcoming, very high on hospitality, very relaxed. That's why when you speak the language, it's a very... The Calabar language is softer than the Akwa Ibom.
0: But is it the same outfit, though? Because I remember in school, I was put in Calabar. I don't know if it's Akwa Ibom now, because I'm looking at the outfit. It was like for the guys, it was the big...
2: Yeah, we share the same similarities
0: big, like,
2: in the attire.
0: And everything.
2: Yeah, we wear skirts.
0: The similar skirts.
2: Yeah,
0: exactly.
2: We wear skirts. It's very similar.
0: So similar attires.
2: Very similar, but we are very different.
0: Someone asked, do you speak the same language on the WhatsApp?
2: No. The Cross Riverian speaks something called Efik.
0: Hmm.
2: It's called Efik. You can say Efik.
0: Okay.
2: Efik. Well, we speak Ibibio. So you see, there's a difference.
0: All right.
2: But they don't say Calabar, Calabar, Calabar.
0: Manny, don't worry. We'll stop saying that now. All right. As someone says, very calm state. Skirts like the Scottish. Ooh.
2: Yeah, we speak. Yeah, we wear skirts. But, you know, but don't call me Akwa Ibom. Say AK City, man. You know
0: AK City, man.
2: I'm from AK City, man.
0: AK City, man.
2: Just like you, man. I'm from D City.
0: I'm from Delta State, man. Yeah.
2: Well, now I'm better. I'll be Delta.
0: Delta State, yeah. We'll be right back, Lagos. Stay tuned. 96.9
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2: 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My name is Daniela Udikina, and this is your news update. President Bola Tinubu says Nigeria has moved beyond the harshest phase of his economic reforms. The president has declared that the country is now entering an era of prosperity. In his 66th Independence Day broadcast, Tinubu defended the removal of petrol subsidy and the unification of the Naira. He says the measures were necessary to address long-standing economic weaknesses. Meanwhile, Nigeria is observing a public holiday today as the country marks its 66th independence anniversary. The federal government declared Thursday, October 1st, a work-free day to mark the occasion. Interior Minister Olubunmi Tunjiojo urged Nigerians to celebrate with unity, patriotism, and peaceful coexistence. This year's anniversary is being marked under the theme From Reforms to Stability, consolidating Nigeria's renewed hope for shared prosperity. And finally, a flight from Dubai to Tel Aviv has been forced to divert to Saudi Arabia after a pilot allegedly stabbed another pilot and tried to crash the aircraft. Israeli Prime Minister Benjamin Netanyahu says the plane plunged 17,000 feet in less than 2 minutes. Passengers

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0: It's 96.9 Cool FM, your number one hit music station. It's Manny and Vanessa here. Yeah, we know we went on a quick break, but now we're back. And let's go straight to the handover to the late morning show with Ada and T-Fit.
1: Morning.
2: Morning.
1: Good morning. Good morning. Happy Independence Day.
2: Happy Independence Day. It's a new look, you.
1: Yeah, we're trying something different. And yeah, happy birthday to Cool FM as well.
0: Yes.
1: So in case you guys have not congratulated us, make sure that you're doing that. So this morning on the late morning show, we're talking something interesting. Apparently, this young lady says she got married. And after she got married, you know, when people give gifts at parties and all of that, one of the aunts just gifted them something. And she said the moment that they had that gift, problems started in their lives. And it was after that that they actually went to the church. They discovered that, is this auntie that gave them one nonsense gift that is now troubling their lives? So we're looking at that conversation and, you know, how people, if people actually believe these things and if it's actually real. But I've heard a couple of stories that these things are real, but we want to know how real this is. If Nigerians can actually relate to this.
2: You
1: want to
2: go there?
1: We want to go there. But do we laugh it like you have an experience with
2: of
1: this?
2: Of course. I don't have much time for this. But I do have a personal experience about this.
1: Okay.
2: Yes. I have a personal experience about it. So let nobody fool you. Another day, Vanessa and I will talk about it. Don't worry. But it is R-E-A-L.
0: Oh, wow.
1: Real?
2: Yeah.
0: Okay.
2: Yeah.
0: Interesting. All right, make sure to tune into the late morning show with Ada and T-Fit and get all the gist right now. We got to bounce out of here once again. Happy Independence Day.
1: Yay.
0: And happy anniversary to us as well.
2: Cool FM.
0: We'll be partying hard tonight. Yes.
2: Period. We're partying at FOMO.
0: That's right. So turn up with us. We're going to be posting on social media. You can catch up on that on Cool FM Nigerian page on Instagram and X. In the meantime, let's get back to the music. This is Alicia Keys with Kaleidoscope by Lagos. Have a great Independence Day.

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1: Good morning, Lagos. How are you doing today? Happy New Month, happy Independence, and happy birthday to Cool FM. Well, it's the Late Morning Show with Tifa and Ada. We're about to turn it up, so make sure that you're tuning in and listening to the conversation, of course, contributing as well. We're back to the music. This is Komi with 22.

0: Rise Day. What attracted you in from K-Style?
1: I mean, absolutely. I feel like that hook is very catchy. Yeah. Somehow it will get you. It will find its way into you.
0: Yeah.
1: And you will start singing that song in no time. And I feel like that's what we say when we talk about catchy hooks in songs. And I feel like one other person somebody should take lessons from is definitely Shady Vibes.
0: Yeah.
1: Have you listened to Swaggo?
0: I have. Ilumi. I have.
1: You love Ilumi.
0: I think it's a really calm song. It's not so grandpa, you know, like the usual Shady Vibes. I think it's a really, really good song.
1: Yeah, I think I like Diamond. That's how you say
0: by it. Really good.
1: It is good.
0: No Shady Vibes.
1: Absolutely. I'm busy tonight, unfortunately.
0: I should put your name in case you want to still go since you're vibing to Shady Vibes so much.
1: But to be honest, I love Shady Vibes. Yeah. I think that he has one of the most interesting catalogs ever. Sometimes you just look at him and you're just like, this person seems this song.
0: Yeah, for sure.
1: But he definitely has bangers. His discography is amazing. No. Shady Vibes, Baba Bang.
0: But yeah, welcome back to the show.

0: this morning. Where's everybody at? Why are we all shy? The conversation is carrying on. Yeah, I think Greg is going to give us like a rundown. I don't have like the live tweet here. Do I read that for them? Do I read it?
1: Yeah, I think you should read that. And of course, we've asked you a very cordial question the other time. How are you guys celebrating today, which is Independence Day? Are you going to work tomorrow, or you're just going to skip to work tomorrow? Are you going to work from home? How are you going to be celebrating today? Let us know. Okay, it's October already. How's your October looking like? Tell us all about it. And of course, make sure that you are bombarding all our platforms. FM, X, Instagram, TikTok, Facebook. Everywhere you see us, make sure that you're congratulating us. And wishing us a happy birthday.
0: Absolutely. But yeah, back to Radio's biggest entertainment poll. My proud anniversary was yet.

0: 1016. The main question of the day is, do you miss the streets? Because it's like, why is it Isaiah? Why is it Isaiah? You know, why do we always say it's people are missing family? Well, because some family is not going out. That's the truth of the matter. They don't really like you that you are succeeding. The thing is, people, they want you to succeed, but they don't want you to succeed more than them. Do you know that thing where people want you to succeed, but they do not want you to succeed more than them? Why are you being, let everybody be
1: more than their children? They just want you all to be

0: handbook. They want to be, yeah. They want to be the one handing you the handbook to success. When my son was trying to get into a Haitian service, I said he should do it like this. But if you already know it, they will not be able to school you. They will not be able to tell you that, this is how you should do it. And they like all those teaching things. They don't know that their calling was actually teaching. Their calling in real life, that will be teacher. I don't know. They just, they missed it. So now they want to be using you as family member to be learning how to teach. And you now want to now know it. And you don't want to ask auntie that, auntie tell me how to run this thing. No, now, auntie will have to find a way so that you should teach you how to go about this your life too. You don't know. That's why, as I said, this life is spiritual.
1: You have to just be smart.
0: Absolutely. So kind of, I agree that these kind of things exist. But do you agree that these things exist?
1: That's the question.
0: Have you experienced it before? You have first-hand experiences. Have you heard of these things? Let us know.
1: 0908826501 6. We also have Nadine in the studio.

we follow you everywhere. That's something weird. I don't know what you're doing at home on Independence Day. Oh my day, this is public holiday. Come out and have some fun. And don't worry, MTN has got you covered. I'm talking about free

where you are, where you at? We know you can debate your way to the top. Where are you? All you individuals, you always somehow always want to convince people to argue with you on a certain perspective of things. This is your time.

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Registration for the Lagos Regional Auditions opens September 3rd, 2026 and closes October 11th, 2026. So who's ready to join this event?

convince you or not to confuse you, but you should be flipping in right now to 010-882-6-5016. Have you ever experienced village people flying in the broad daylight? While talking of you celebrating something and they dating you something to monitor or to cause you on. Have you ever met anybody like that trying to cause you harm with gifts and all of those things that they give you? Well, if you ever believe that these things exist and has ever happened to you, call in right now to 090-8826-5016. But of course, we're back to the music.

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2: 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My name is Daniela Odekina, and this is your news update. Governor Babajide Sanwo-Olu says Nigeria's diversity remains a strength despite the challenges facing the country. In his Independence Day message, he urged Nigerians to contribute to national development and remain committed to unity, patriotism, and responsible citizenship. He says the country's resilience should inspire citizens to play their part in building a stronger Nigeria. Meanwhile, Nigeria Labour Congress is calling for urgent measures to ease the financial pressure on Nigerian workers, including an immediate reduction in petrol prices and a nationwide wage award. In its Independence Day message, the union says rising fuel and transport costs are putting further strain on household incomes and making it increasingly difficult for workers to cope with living expenses. The NLC is also urging the government to open negotiations for a new national minimum wage ahead of 2027. And finally, outside Nigeria, California has banned child marriage, becoming the 18th U.S. state to do so since 2018. Governor Gavin Newsom signed legislation requiring anyone getting married in the state to be at least 18 years old. The law takes effect on January 1st, 2027. The move follows years of campaigning by survivors and advocacy groups who say child marriage has left minors vulnerable to abuse and trapped in relationships they could not legally escape. My name is Daniela Odekina, and that's your news update on your number one hit music station, 96.9 Cool FM.

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All my ladies drop it down, and we make thrilling sounds. If you wanna back it up, I guess it's going down. 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

Jhené Aiko, Kendrick Lamar, so good on your number one Hit Music Station 96.9 Cool FM. That song is actually so good. I love it. I have actually never heard vocals as pure, clean, silky, and smooth as Jhené is. There's something about the way she just, oh, yeah. There's something about the way she does it. She does it like no one else can. Absolutely. Just like us here on After Hours on Cool FM 96.9. Yay! Yeah, it's 8:45 p.m. It's the 1st of October. Happy Independence. Are you happy? Are you feeling independent? Gonna go into the messages. We were talking about several things, really. Your happiness, your independence. But we were also talking about push presents. You know, for someone who has given birth, is a diaper a push present? And if the lady, honestly, if the lady is satisfied with whatever her present is it in my place? Is it in your place to question the present? I have so many questions. But let's go into the messages and see what you guys think. It's the group chat night. And it's also wild card, which means that if you stay very close to your radio set, your lines, if your ear is fast and if your finger is even faster, you stand a chance to win 10,000 Nigerian naira. So don't go nowhere, because there's a lot of things going on now. Into this tub, into the unknown. Wait. See, I love this thing so much. So remember how I said fastest fingers, fastest ears. The first thing I need you to do to qualify to win 10,000 Nigerian naira, first thing I need you to do is identify what movie this song came from. Into the unknown. Into the unknown. Into the unknown. You get it. You get the point. Like, that key is high. The pitch is high. But you understand my point. Where did that movie come from? What movie does that song come from? Could be live action, could be animated, for the chance to win 10,000 naira. This is not the winning question. This is the qualifying question. What movie is that song from? You have to tell me the name of the fame and what part of the fame, which year she was released. All right, that's the fastest fingers part one. See, when I say keep it sharp, you don't know what can be happening. Anything can be coming to you at any timing. All right, I'm going to be taking the messages now for real though. Okay, he says, good evening, the honey pie of the coconut man. How about the coconut man? This is Austin DJ. Happy birthday to my best station. Thank you. Thank you, Austin. I'm personally a birthday girly. I'm one person who loves to even throw surprise parties. It was my favorite thing to do in high school. It's still my favorite thing to do as an adult whenever I have the capacity to surprise someone with a party. But it's sad that I'm not going to be able to surprise Cool FM. So Cool FM, surprise! All right, going to the next message. Oh, I see. It's not giving, it's me people love. It's not giving, I'm the one you love. Anyway, all right. Next, this next message is quite a lot. Hello, guys. Happy Independence, Nigeria. Thank you. And happy birthday, Cool FM. Thank you. Miss ETG, the radio goddess, and Mr. Coconut, hope you guys are good. So what I've loved all these years, really, isn't it obvious? Y'all crazy fun. Hey. And he said, Cool FM, from me to you, happy birthday. You complete me. Aw, you're literally the coolest. That is the cutest thing. He did say, you complete me. Honestly, we are not complete without you either. So absolutely, I guess this is not just our birthday, but your birthday too. Happy birthday to all of us. So go while let's say bye then. Hey, say me bye. All right. Enough. But that was me trying to do a talking drum, if you didn't get it. Where is our coconut? Right here. Your coconut is right here. Good evening. Please, can I have the... Okay, first of all, I don't know what this lady was talking about. Somebody was requesting for an address. I think her name is... Somebody. If you were requesting an address, please clarify what exactly you were talking about, and I'll get back to you. When we get back, I'm going to read some more messages. But in the meantime, I'm so excited
to be giving you this song by Kevin London, one of the hottest house music producers right now on the scene, and M the Goddess. You might be wondering, which M the Goddess? It's the one you know and love, the one talking to you right now. Take the song by Kevin London and M the Goddess. They call it Forever. I'll be right back. Don't go nowhere. I'm having a time.

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0: Mr. Easy Molly Comfort. Now, I really, really, really needed to come and talk about how I'm a bad girl. They can show me how to act, right? I had to speak about this because Mr. Easy has been doing what they call upcoming artist promotion.
1: How is that?
0: Mr. Easy came back and started promoting this song like he's a new artist and his rent is due. He's on TikTok doing all sorts of foolery, posting multiple times a day, showing us his gray hair, dancing, but like in a weird and quirky way, and then saying, this artist, in a new artist for Sinamo, talking about himself. Then he also released this video that was so hilarious, where he was like, I just realized that the time this artist sang this song, he had no properties. So, you know, just Lamba be the song. And then the song was, all of my property, damn, if you were gone, right? And it was a song by him. So, like, he's basically
1: just, meta.
0: He's just on TikTok, trolling himself, being the upcoming artist and the label boss simultaneously. It is hilarious. I absolutely, absolutely loved it. So yeah, I think that this song is going to be a hit. And I also love Molly too. Remember that song?
1: I haven't heard him sing it to the max.
0: Yes. And if you hear this song, then come up and jump. In fact, the song I was even going to throw us back to was not even Shake It to the Max.
1: It
0: was the Amare one.
1: Sad Girl.
0: Sad Girls Love Money. Yes. And a lot of people, because of the similarity between Amare and Molly's voice, a lot of people couldn't tell that there was somebody else on that song. And Molly had, and she actually a little bit complained about this online. She had what, like 0.2 seconds of screen time in the music video that, like, you know, was Amare, Kali Uchis and Molly. Kali Uchis and Amare were the major part of the video. Molly had like two times where she appeared in the video, and for her to be the one that carried the chorus, it was just something that didn't really, like, she wasn't really happy about.
1: Molly.
0: Yeah.
1: Last time I saw her in the news was when people were saying that, what's the word? If she were a Nigerian, the song Shake It to the Max would have gone bigger.
0: What do you mean? Shake It to the Max is a really big song.
1: Well, people were saying that on Twitter that, if only she was Nigerian, this song would don't go past like this, and or more. But you gotta admit.
0: What does that mean? I don't believe that. What do you mean? Shake It to the Max was in every party I was attending for the past, like, when that song was popping, it was popping. And if you hear this song, then go on, pinch. And also, Molly is not somebody that, like, you would first hear and think, oh, this baby's from Ghana. Yeah, I don't think Molly is someone you would hear musically and say, oh, this is a Ghanaian musician. You would just hear her and be like, oh, who's that girl that knows how to sing?
1: And I mean, 500 streams later, I mean, come on, 500 million streams later.
0: Come on, what do you mean?
1: She don't need to be Nigerian.
0: She don't need to be Nigerian. I don't even agree with that even in the slightest. What? Molly has always been our girly. She will always be our girly. We always adopt artists here and there. Like, I feel like at some points we even adopted Amare. But, you know.
1: God damn.
0: But yeah, I think that song is cute. It's cutesy. It's nice. And your pookies have been screaming, where's the coconut? Where's the coconut?
1: Where's the coconut?
0: At me.
1: You wanted my coconut. All of you wanted my coconut.
0: You want your coconut.
1: My coconut is here. Ladies and gentlemen, my name is Velvet Sandpaper, the baddest man on the planet.
0: I think that is Mr. Rancho trying to pretend to be
1: Velvet. Yes, how did you know? I thought I could fool you, but apparently
0: Rancho,
1: you're smarter than that. Are you saying I should go away and bring Velvet back?
0: If we're being honest, Mr. Rancho, I kind of like you.
1: I know. You like me. I like you too.
0: I
1: will make you my 67th wife.
0: Sir?
1: I have 66 wives.
0: Why didn't you use that one?
1: I need 67.
0: You go buy me Lambo for push present.
1: No, I get you a horse and a cow.
0: A horse and a cow. You know what, honestly?
1: You can milk the cow and feed me fresh milk.
0: And then do what with yours?
1: You can also ride it to the farm and get tend to my cattle.
0: Let me go to ride us, defend to your cattle.
1: Don't do.
0: I beg, bring my velvet back.
1: Excuse me, you don't know
0: come on for here.
1: You don't know what I'm saying.
0: I say come on for here. Come on for here. Thank you.
1: Anyway,
0: I can't talk with that.
1: Bros, they go now. For you, they go now.
0: Say, want to give me cow. When we come back, we're going to give you a lot more than just cows. We're going to give you more tea and more hits. But in the meantime, take this song by Shudididididididid. He calls it Move. It's your number one hit music station, 96.9.
1: 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Happy Independence, darling.
0: Period.